0: 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We love rap music. Listen, we got a caller on line one. Caller, what's your problem?
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0: How's it going?
1: It ain't going good. My girl ain't doing a thing she used to do.
0: I got just what you need. Brand new Chris Brown, T-Pain. You heard it here first. 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
1: 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Funny.

it's raining, I'm in the snow, it's gonna hit me. 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Shorty gon' pull up no panties, you know she gon' do it for nothing. Came up for niggas and licks, you know how to

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I got these hoes ready to crash out because of Hall of Fame. Pippin', I need to teach classes, I'm going in Hall of Fame. 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

0: I got you. 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Eminem, DMX, Obi, Trice.
1: We never met, but best believe you gonna know me. 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
0: lang geleden, hè, dit, hè?
1: Pick me up, throw me.
0: Maar wat dacht je van deze? Van de Black Album.
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0: wow.
3: as a living testament to the recollection of history in the making.